0: 185, unable to locate patient. 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
1: 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Engine 5, the traffic intersection, Centinela and La Piedra.

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1: 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Engine 46, assault 1121 West 39 Place. 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

0: 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We're on scene at the Starbucks Jefferson Western. We don't see any patient or any fall. How you got me?
1: 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Rescue 13, Rescue 813, chest pain, 1223 South Alvarado. 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Engine 35, fall 4770, Santa Monica.

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Updated it to a difficult respirations. Rescue 112, sick person 910, Crestwood. Rescue 79, hemorrhaging 835, Rosecrans. Rescue 810, assault, intersection 5th and San Julian.

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0: 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Rescue 85, headache, intersection Western Laguna.
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1: Roger, press route, incident 1476, rescue 833, you can discontinue. Truck 9, we've added rescue 3 to your incident. 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

0: 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Engine 61, rescue 41, unconscious, 7660 Beverly. 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
1: 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I'm going to leave this with Task Force 66, rescue 66, approximately half an hour overall.
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3: Runners, that's Roger, Task Force, and Rescue
0: 15,
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0: Roger,
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0: Metro for Brian Hurst, IC, if you haven't
1: pursuit
0: already,
1: six,
0: take all your tags.
1: 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Pursuit 33, assault, 238.
0: Brian Hurst, IC, roger. Overall, approximately 30 minutes.

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0: 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Can you attach EMS and an ALS rescue to our incident? We are now currently on Coinga Boulevard for the on-ramp to the 101 North.
1: Rescue 827, Roger, Coinga and the northbound 101. Reason for EMS and the rescue?
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0: 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We're just, for correction, we're on Cahuenga East, south of Parham.
1: 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Cahuenga East, south of Parham.

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1: 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Engine 48, unconscious, intersection Pacific at 15th. 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
0: 827, run. 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

0: Metro Rescue 76. We're at the intersection of Parham and Coango. We've gone southbound, which is our south of, which is by the fire station, all the way down to north of, and we find nothing. Can you get a better location?
1: Rescue 76. It's going to be Rescue 827 on scene requesting. They're on Coango Boulevard East, south of Barham, and looks like south of Hollycrest Drive.
0: 76, roger. Coango East.
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1: 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Respond to the burn injury, 3331 West 54th Street. Rescue 857 Assault, 1830 West Lawson.

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4: 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We're going to hold on to 94's, Rescue 21.
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0: 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Engine 82, rescue 29, chest pain, 5842, Virginia. Engine 46, injury 7112, South Hoover.
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1: 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EMS 11 on the radio, respond engine 6, rescue 52 on scene to the range of 62 route 50 south Commonwealth for the heavy lift gurney assist. Engine 6, your heavy lift gurney is coming from 78.
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0: Metro, Task Force 66 is coming available from the Byron Hurst incident. You can release the move up if we have one. Rescue 266 is going to remain on scene treating minor.
1: 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There's no one at this intersection.
2: Task Force 66, roger. Engine 11 is reported by a passerby. We have nothing further.
0: Is coming available from the Byron Hurst incident. You can release the move up if we have one. Rescue 266 is going to remain on scene treating minor.
1: 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There's no one at this intersection.

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0: 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Rescue 811 assault.

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Rescue 64 on the radio, seizure 831 West 97. Engine 482 traffic southbound 5, crossing the southbound Pasadena Freeway. Engine Rescue 4, chest pain 441 East Bichet.

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0: 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We're at the intersection of Manchester and Western. 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

0: 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You can take back the TAC channel.
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0: Life Force 26, roger, 6-year-old male seizure. 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

0: 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Cancel rescue 264. 246.
1: 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Life Force 29, Rescue 58, overdose 4200 Pico Boulevard. Engine 35, Rescue 35, injury 2116 Hillhurst.

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0: 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Rescue 82, you're canceled. Rescue 68, showing route to obstetrics intersection with Sunlight Place in Redondo.
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0: 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Rescue 15, Hemorrhage, 2815 Walton Avenue. FR 64, sick person, 522 West 79th Street. Engine to Rescue 5, chest pain, 6539 86th Place. 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
1: 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The apartment and the street address are the same.
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0: 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Rescue 95, yes, the RP confirmed the address is the same as the apartment number at the complex. 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

0: 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Escape 57 traffic, intersection 82nd, Hoover. Cycle team 251 from Metro.
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0: 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Engine 17 will be able to handle. 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

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Life Force 37, Rescue 92, difficult respirations, 1001 South Cayley Avenue.

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1: 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Engine and rescue 35, physical respirations 1550 North Alexandria.

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1: 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Rescue 834, Salt 3411, South Crenshaw Boulevard.

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Bar 9, Rescue 209, Chesapeake, 442 South Crocker.

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0: 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Engine 26, rescue 34, chest pain, 2420 South 4th Avenue.

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0: 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Last unit addressing Metro, repeat.
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1: 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You can cancel Life Force 29, put us on incident 1847.
0: Roger. 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
0: Confirming that's a rescue 29. Last unit address scene, Metro for backup. 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
1: 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We'll try to call back. 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
1: U-112, Roger. 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
0: Yeah, there's another incident here at 319. 50-year-old male had a ground-level fall about 5 minutes ago. He wants to be transported to the hospital, BLS.
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1: 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A rescue, a 112, confirming, is there a unit number?
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0: Rescue 9, yes. 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Enter from 7th and Hope. 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
1: Rescue 9, go from Metro.
0: Yeah, Metro from Rescue 9. Confirming this is at the red line.
1: Rescue 9, yes. This is reported to be at the platform level. LAPD stating the best access is going to be from 7th and Hope.

0: Metro 48, we're on scene there at 319 North Beacon. We don't find anybody who has fallen in front of the address. Can you check the call back?
1: SK 48, it was reported by Rescue 112 on Theater Incident 1805. Reported being in front of the address. Unable to locate, nothing further.

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1: 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We'll check with LA County, confirm that they are responding. Continue through until we advise.

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We're going to have you continue through book until age of 10. We'll send you with Rescue 10. 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
1: 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We show you now. Route 367, sick. 12505 West Jefferson. Rescue 62 Fall 11905 Allen. Edge 62 responding to incident 1919. You're at 100 on the scene for an AMA. Incident 1919.

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0: 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Andrew 60, Rescue 47, Duff Course Versions, 2836, Carroll Avenue.
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2: 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Metro for rescue 209. We're on scene. This is a large building. 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
1: Metro from Lake 466, 65, Roger, early with engine 57, he can take back the attack. They're still investigating, but there's no smoke and no signs of electrical.
2: Light 466, Roger. 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

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Task Force 37, report smoke, building 57, UCLA. 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

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They're attempting to breach right now. Stand by.

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0: 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Fire starts fire for Rescue 264, Task Force 33, 833, Engine 57, Engine 65, Life Force 21, Hazmat 21, EMS 13, Battalion 13, Battalion 11, Structure Fire 631,
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0: 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I'm going to hold on to light 464 only. 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All other companies are making themselves available shortly.
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1: Roger, responding from the west.
0: Yeah, Metro from Mission 21, to be have him approach from Avalon going west.
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0: 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Engine 27 from Metro. 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
0: Roger, standby. Metro 58,

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0: 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A large apartment building. 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
1: 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Engine 82, a fall, 5226 West Hollywood Boulevard.

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0: Metro 82, if you don't have anything further, this is going to be a false. You can attach us with our rescue in place of engine 27.
1: Engine 82, stand by. We do have call takes on the line. Try to extract the information from that PR. Engine 82, the PR is adamant of the unit number. He states he's down on the floor in that unit.
0: Yeah, it's probably going to be a PD matter then. We spoke to the lady at the door. Door is wide open. We had visual inside the unit. She said there's no medical complaint there. The fire department is not needed. So if that's the case, you're going to have to test PD and go a different route.
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0: Dispatch, Roger, A2, for my last comments, we are going to clear the scene. I don't have a right to force entry into this unit. The lady in the unit is adamant there is nobody down.
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3: 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The Cisco Rescue 6224 South Hoover crosses gauge, incident 280. 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

0: Patrol for Mission 33 on scene, the Agent Hoover. We have a two-car TA. We have one patient, mild distress, trapped and pinned by the dash.
1: 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You attack 14.

0: Metro, Task Force 33 is on scene here, 62nd and Hoover. We got a total of one patient who is trapped. We're going to handle with Task Force 33, Rescue 33, and we're going to keep the hook coming for now. You can cancel everyone else.
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Whiskey 846. 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Five, 11, Rescue 9, Super.

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0: at Metro, Task Force 33. We've extricated the patient. Rescue 33 will be transporting.
1: 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We're going to take TAC 14 back.
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0: 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This is a hit and run.
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Engine 26, rescue 34, seizure 1611.

Charlie 63. Do you have a structure run or rubbish fire reports in 63 Zed Strike approximate that SS? Ocean Front Walk.

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0: 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We have an encampment fire. 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

0: 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We're going to be able to handle the encampment fire if you dispatch Life Force 63. 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

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Engine 47, person down, intersection of Huntington Drive, north.

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0: 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Rescue 21 on the radio, difficult respiration, 7001 South Central Avenue, cross at East 70th Street. Gate 57, traffic intersection, Normandy and 79th.
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0: 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We're on scene. It's an extremely large complex. Can you have the reporting party come to the front? Gate 94. It's reported to be open. The gate, you're going to be going to apartment 306.
1: Roger, gate's not open. Try to get it unlocked, but we'll try again.
0: Investigator 1, traffic, 2031 Daly Street.

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2: The number's going to be 442442. 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Rescue 76, chest pain, 5954, swamp. 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
1: That's Earl from Mission 3, right at the intersection of 4th and Hill. We find no one that matches the description on the intersection. Can you spell that?
0: Mission 3, standby. 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

0: 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We're going to call this a ball so you can cancel the other resources into through a handle.
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1: 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Confirming the address is 701 East Travis, not 1701 Travis.

0: 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We can check the call back.
1: 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But 1701 is a medical facility, which has multiple floors where we do go to suite 201 at times.
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1: 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Wilshire. Thank you. 894 traffic intersection at Sycamore and Obama.
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1: On Rescue 13, unconscious, westbound 10, freeway at Normandy. Zephyr 38, Rescue 36, chest pain, intersection of

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P-43 Rescue 834 from quarters. 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
1: Cycle Team 51, it's going to be Rescue 51 from quarters for pain management. Rescue 866, continue through at the request of Cycle Team 51. Into 27, traffic, intersection in Cuenca and Willoughby.

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0: Metro Engine 11, intersection of Westbound 10 and Normandy. If I know Blue Mazda, can you try to call back for a better location?
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1: APD 2, the assailant location is unknown. Stays at your discretion. Rescue 257, unconscious 1134 West 84th Place. Engine 85 traffic, southbound 110 at PCH.

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It's Hatch just on a call with Rescue 257.

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1: 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Is this supposed to be on the southbound 110 freeway?
0: Engine 85, yes. It's southbound 110 freeway at

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Rescue 9.

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Indian Rescue 2, Arctic Arrest, 1700 East, Chavez.

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Engine 59, rescue 19, traffic X intersection, Santa Monica and Bundy. 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

0: 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St. Andrews Place across of Fountain Avenue.
1: Traffic accident intersection. St. Andrews and Fountain.
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0: EMS 4, Roger, you've been attached. Runway 25 left for an alert 2. 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EMS 9, you may discontinue. 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EMS 9.
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2: 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I have you back in quarters. The engine 42, rescue 12, stroke 4623, Eagle Rock Boulevard.

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0: 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Rescue 33, person down 187, West Manchester.

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1: 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We don't find no one at this address.
0: 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A person is possibly outside the Pacific Electric Building. RP's unwilling to give additional information. If you find nothing, we have nothing further. Engine 65, rescue 857.
1: 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It's going to be a false.
0: Roger. Engine 65, rescue 857, sick person intersects in the 114th and Main Avenue. Rescue 11, you can discontinue. You are canceled.
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0: 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Engine 65, you're canceled. Infliction Rescue 65, abdominal pain 2330, Santa Ana Boulevard. 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
1: 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Engine 64, a sick person at 9529 South Figueroa Street.

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0: 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This is down the sidewalk. Lying on his back. 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
1: 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You have been added a traffic accident at 29th Street, cross of Central. Engine 14, you may discontinue.

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We're looking around 39th and Gaffney, not finding a person matching that description. Do you have something further?

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1: 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If you can ask the PR if they're still within the fence line at the Green Bell.
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1: Metro Rescue 857, will you take that run and place speed 15?
0: Escape 857, you've been attached, press the route. 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

0: 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Advise LAPD that we found our hit-and-run driver. We're on the corner of Hill Cross of Ellenwood.
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2: 42, Roger. We'll notify LAPD. Agent 66, traffic intersection of Van Ness and Florence.
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0: 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We find no one. 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
1: 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Rescue 3 sick person, 1245 West Wilshire Boulevard.

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Rescue 92, fall, 10250 Santa Monica Boulevard. Engine and rescue 2, seizure, 2735 East Chavez Avenue.

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0: 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We have a call taker on the line. We'll attempt to have her flag you down. Engine 6, rescue 35, chest pain, 252 South Rampart Boulevard.

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Rescue 68, press and route. Engine 38, traffic intersection Avalon and L Street.

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0: 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Task Force 66 reported 12-5357 South 7th Avenue.
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Life Force 38, Brothers Fire, southbound 110 Freeway in Hart, Harry Bridges. J41, 10 assault, 10 140, 10 over. AP4, landline to 4.

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0: 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Life 461, rescue 52, unconscious, 430 Burnside Avenue. 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Rose 827, route 827.
1: Metro, you have traffic, grade 27.
0: 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We're rescue 58, sick person, 8151, Beverly Boulevard.
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0: 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Were you able to make patient contact?

0: 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Can we get LAPD attached to this incident?
1: 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Rescue 829, abdominal pain 5353 West 3rd Street.

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0: We'll be 14 Brumish Fire, intersection 24th Street and Long Beach Avenue. Life Force 37. Life Force 37, there's a down rush into 90 South Mundy Drive.

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in front of 9. Did you find 9 rescue 92 to a seizure eastbound 10 close to the 405 freeway? Rescue 829, traffic intersection on 1st and Bronson.

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0: 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Engine 85, Rescue 848, sick person 1550 West 261st Street. 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
1: 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Rescue 10, just main. In the session 18, stream grand. AP 4, to exposure 255 East Temple Street. 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
1: 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62, 62, 62, 62, 62, 62, 62, 62, 62, 62, 62, 62, 62, 62, 62, 62, 62, 62, 62, 62, 62, 62, 62, 62, 62, 62, 62, 62, 62, 62, 62,

0: 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Engine 32 Rescue 257, Tone OBS, 447 East 74th Street. Rescue 850, Life Force 50, traffic stop on 5, close to Glendale. Rescue 2, go.
1: 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We're having trouble locating the unit and the building itself. Can you have the PR meet us out on Lancaster?
0: Rescue 2, Roger, RP's coming out.
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0: 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Engine 82, pushing down 5355 Russell Avenue. Engine 2, 10 assault, 2211 East Second Street.

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0: 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Left 450, Whiskey 850, nothing further, you may discontinue. 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

0: Congrats, Jones, 35. Can you try the RP? They're saying they didn't call here at 1400.
1: 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We have this before the callback to voicemail.

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Mission 65, 10 Assault, 10355, Grandy Avenue.

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0: 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We don't see a rubbish fire. Do you have anything further?
1: 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Engine 29, Rescue 861, to a fall 686, South San Andreas Place. Engine 59, traffic in the Session Airport on Monday,

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0: 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Rescue 29, assist engine 26 on scene, take person 2599 Pico Boulevard. Engine 35 to fall 5154 Sunset Boulevard. Life force 29, take person 3663 West 9th Street.
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0: 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Put it back in quarters.
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1: 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Rescue involved. 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At Pacific Coast Highway and

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0: 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At the parking lot of CVS, we find nothing. Do you have anything further?
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0: 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Metro Fire Engine 209. We found the patient. Engine 209, Roger. Rescue 03, abdominal pain, 3350 Wilshire Boulevard. 76 person, 7716 Manchester Avenue.

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Rescue 33 is just rescue 866 on scene of a fall, 732 Ramsgate Place.

9 Rescue 4, difficult respiration, intersection 7th Street in San Pedro. Engine 5-6, pressing down, northbound 5, Los Feliz.

Whiskey 517 Assault. It's such a Manchester Uber. Rescue 4, you may discontinue Rescue 4. Engine 33, Rescue 21, unconscious person in a session at San Pedro on 783. Engine 57, discontinue, you've been canceled.

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We're at the intersection of Maple and 6th. We don't find the patient. You have a

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0: 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If you have anything further, we call it a call.
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Line push 33 Rescue 266, auto versus pedestrian, 848 West 62nd Street. Rescue 14, difficult respiration, 160 East 35th Street.

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0: 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What's 333 route?
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Engine 9, rescue 4, 2-0-2-0-0, 640 South Main Street. Rescue 13, Diabetic 632 South Alvarado Street. Engine 68, pushing down in section of Crenshaw and Washington Boulevard.

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